0: I know that we are young, and I know that you may love me, but I just can't be with you like this anymore. Alejandro.
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On a desolate strand, far from home.

Chandler when someone else would even think that he might be gay. Frank Zappa had a lot of songs about those silly guys who pooped each other and showered in gold. Every sketch show had to have

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Don't let nothing get you down. Just keep on reaching for your